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1: We are the, we are the, we are the, we are the, we are the, we are the, we are the, we are the, we are the, we are the, we are the, we are the, we are the, we are the, we are the, we are the, we are the, we are the, we are the, we are the, we are the, we are the, we are the, we are the, we are the, we are the, we are the, we are the, we are the, we are the, we are the, we are the, we are the, we are the, we are the, we are the, we are the, we are the, we are the, we are the, we are the, we are the, we are the, we are the, we are the, we are the, we are the, we are the, we are the, we are the, we are the, we are the, we are the, we are the, we are the, we are the, we are the, we are the, we are the, we are the, we are the, we are the, we are the, we are the, we are the, we are the, we are the, we are the, we are the, we are the, we are the, we are the, we are the, we are the, we are the, we are the, we are the, we are the, we are the, we are the, we are the, we are the, we are the, we are the, we are the, we are the, we are the, we are the, we are the, we are the, we are the, we are the, we are the, we are the, we are

Mine hope. Aina ia mai ana kapuana, uhoa ikanania ona pua. 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Song for a favorite flower. 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

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Hanabana days. Join rocks in the river. Paying dollar for. Kiakat. Going to Kamiki theater. Kitchen and Metadi. 35 cents.